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1: If you want it like that, you show me. Bring it back like you own me. If you want it like that, you show me.

I wish I could ring in some bravery. It's a lousy fix, but the tree outside doesn't know. I watch it moving with the wind in the late afternoon sun.